0: 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Livingston County, sorry for the mutual aid ALS and Canisius Fire. 7129 West Swamp Road in Canisius, off of 256. For a 33-year-old male, unconscious, not breathing, it's a party one. That's Fire Dispatcher 2 Livonia for ambulance. 74, if you're available, contact the fire dispatcher. Livingston County, sorry for the mutual aid ALS and Canisius Fire pagers. 7129 West Swamp Road for a 33-year-old male, unconscious, not breathing, it's a party one.
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0: EMS 2.
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0: 2962 has ALS, EMS 2.
1: Copy, I'll continue for now.
0: Camera.
3: Five 281 to fire dispatch.
0: 5-2-1.
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0: 403 is en route.
1: 3403 is on the line.
2: Can you just base acknowledges the call?
1: Copy, can you just base? 3-6-8-4.
3: Not explained, I know they're wrong.
1: Copy, you're on scene. We have Mercy Flight on scene. A question on the phone. Are you able to advise if they're needed?
3: Yeah, give me 1 minute.
1: Thank you.
0: Thank you, sir.
1: Thank you, Zoe.

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1: Right.
0: And other units responding to West Swamp Road. Past fire chief is on location, reporting he's stiff and blue.
1: That for.
2: EMS, two copies.
0: 42. Just be advised, we had a previous chief on location stating that the 33-year-old male is stiff and completely blue.

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1: Sorry,
0: You can cancel helicopter with our thanks. You can cancel damsel with our thanks. Or adult female or pediatric. Anything else, we take them both and I'll be riding along on the ambulance. Everyone's going strong. We're all set with resources.
1: Have you canceling the helicopter along with 5J1, male or female one, pediatric. Taking them both on the ambulance, going strong with you on board. On copy.
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0: 11 in Livonia, Porta Big Tree Street, meeting with Sierra. She'll be in a Jeep Cherokee color gray for the potential fraud. 7-11, Livonia.
1: Sorry.
2: Three
1: 403 on location. Give me a seat.
0: That's 2 dispatch. 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
0: Clear back.
1: Yeah, just two copies. About 30 seconds out, step out.
0: Copy, I'll step out.
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0: 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When either of you clear, have a lockout at 107 Main Street.
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0: 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King Nora King 5501. It'll be Rochester by Sweeteners.
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0: 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It's going to be East Lake by Millard Ave.
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0: 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It's going to be Victory Turtle Rock.
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If you're available, contact the fire dispatcher. 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For a 21-year-old female with an allergic reaction, not alert with trouble breathing, it's a 41. That's fire dispatcher to Livonia for your ambulance. 74, if you're available, contact the fire dispatcher. Livingston County is fire for the mutual aid ALS and Livonia first responders. 5019 South Livonia Road, apartment number 2. 21-year-old female with an allergic reaction, not alert with trouble breathing. It's a 41.

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0: 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I'll be at Tops.
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1: 3122 Ambassador Drive for the 17-year-old female that left the residence. Last seen wearing a boot jacket and black pants. Caller says she was upset before she left. Possibly walking into the roundabout.
0: Copy.
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0: Commissioner Janice, COPD, just be advised, negative weapons or in talks. She has not made any suicidal comments. And his mom states that she was very upset and told her that no one understands her before she left.
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0: 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I'll be in front of Tops.
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1: 151.
0: Mary King, Mary, 5046, MKM, 5046. It's going to be East Main in front of Peppermint's.
1: East Main in front of Peppermint's.
2: 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I'll be out at the caller's address.
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0: So you can respond over to 4242 Lakeville Road, the Quality Inn. Meet with Barbara at the front desk. 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Quality Inn.
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0: 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I got it. 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Back in the truck. 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
1: Southbound 710.

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0: 3:45, 28 Shelley Road, Tunnel Livonia. For the 911 hang up, when I did call them back, I spoke to Rachel. She said that everything was all right, but seemed unsure. And there was a family trouble at this address last night. 4528 Shelley Road.
1: 4.
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0: sending emails to 11 Pineview Heights for the 47-year-old female that fell. I'm slurring and breathing. That is falling, negative injury, 34 call. Fire dispatcher to Livingston County, your ambulance requested to 11 Pineview Heights in the village of Avon off of Genesee Street for the 47-year-old female, conscious alert and breathing, that has fallen with negative injury to 34.

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0: Send the fire department to 3368 Powell Road, County York, for the ECR to check the other one off. Negative illnesses. 3368 Powell.
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3: One for one dispatch.
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Fire dispatcher to York, your second page, looking for a crew to respond to 3368 Fowlerville Road in the town of York and Caledonia. If you could start for the mutual aid, 23368 Fowlerville Road in the town of York for the CO detector activation with negative illnesses. Your summons on Ops 1. Fire dispatcher to York, second page, still looking for a crew in Caledonia. If you could start for the mutual aid, 23368 Fowlerville Road in the town of York, between Casey Road and Nations Road, for the CO detector activation with negative illness. Your summons on Ops 1.

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1: 149.
0: King Nora Robert 3664, KNR 3664, I'll be northbound just south of 4.
1: Northbound south of 4.

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0: Central 16411 for the backup to 4218 East Lake Road, Talabonia, off of Burdick Lane and Van Zandt Road. City residential burglar, I'm showing the living room camera motion. No peelers responding. 4218 East Lake Road, Talabonia, off of Burdick Lane and Van Zandt Road. The residential burg alarm showing the living room camera motion. Units running knowledge.
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0: 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We're headed back to Hampton. Going to Hampton, 6284.
1: 6286, same traffic.
0: And 6286.

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1: 24-9.
0: Should be in the area of exit 6 southbound on ramp. Looking for the silver Toyota Corolla that struck a deer or negative injury. Southbound exit 6.
1: 49, copy and roll.

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1: 6 miles.
0: We're northbound the post.
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0: Lincoln Tom Lincoln 5351 LTL 5351 West Lake at East Swamp.
1: 236 East Swamp.

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1: 1E43, go ahead.
0: New York, Lincoln King Sam 6622, OKS 6622, 390 southbound across it.
1: Southbound across it.

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0: 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I'm going to be 63 in front of Saltmine.
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2: 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Charles Young, Charles Lincoln, 270. CYCL 270 in front of McDonald's, Danville.
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0: Dispatcher 116 for the priority one.
1: One 16, 63 in front of the salt mine.
0: Currently at mile marker 25.8 northbound. There's a white truck all over the road, no make or model to be seen. Going from lane to lane without any signals. Caller's concerned.
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0: 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I'll be Wadsworth at Linden.
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0: 1-844 dispatch, traffic stop, New York.
1: 1-844.
0: 390 southbound at Quad Post Marker 26, Southwest New York. Robert Union, Sam, Tom, Edward, Zebra, Zebra.

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0: 184-4, dispatch traffic, stop me on.
1: 184-4, go ahead.
0: 390 southbound, north of exit 6, Lincoln X-ray Young, 8980.
1: Lincoln X-ray Young, 8988, southbound, north of 6.
2: Special 137.
3: Dispatcher 2, Monday for the ambulance to the Cashoka High School, 13 Mill Street. It's going to be at the bus loop for the 16-year-old male, conscious, alert, and breathing with a knee deformity, 34. For dispatcher 2, Monday the ambulance to the Cashoka High School, 13 Mill Street in the bus loop, 16-year-old male, conscious, alert, and breathing with the knee deformity, 34 call.

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0: 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Just let them know we're in the high school gym on the little bus loop. They should know what you're talking about.
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for Center 2, Nunday, second page for the ambulance, Sunset County for the potential mutual aid to the Keshequa High School, 13 Mill Street. It's going to be the bus loop by the high school gym for the 16-year-old male, conscious, alert, and breathing with a knee deformity, priority 4 fall. Firefighter 2, Nunday, second page for the ambulance, Livingston County for the potential mutual aid, 13 Mill Street, the Keshequa High School, the high school gym bus loop for the 16-year-old male, conscious, alert, breathing with a knee deformity, priority 4 call.

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0: John 17, Union Charles Frank, J17, UCF. I'll be northbound, south of 4.
1: Northbound, south of 4.

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0: Can you respond to 2000 Lakeville Road to meet with a Chris subject? His trash can was taken this morning by a white cargo van. He did call Casella's first to see if it was them, and it was not them that picked up the can. He'd like to report it stolen.

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2: 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You want 11?

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Can you create the transfer from Noyes to Geneva General and run the way to Noyes now?

First Metro 2, Lexington County and ALS ambulance and East Avon first responders to the exit 9 quickly, 2781 Lakeville Road. It's going to be an 88-year-old female, conscious and not alert with a heart history, priority 1. First Metro 2, Livingston County, the ALS ambulance, East Avon first responders to the exit 9 quickly, 2781 Lakeville Road. The 88-year-old female, conscious, not alert with a heart history, it's priority 1 call.

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1: 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Would you start for Quickly's exit 9, 2781 Lakeville Road? 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Quickly's exit 9.
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0: Clear my statement. We're checking the neighborhood, but we need law enforcement over that ambulance call at exit 9. Has that already been taken care of?
1: 116's on his way there.
0: 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If he's not close, I can take it.
1: He's currently at Lima on 256.
0: Copy. I'll stand.

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0: Dispatcher 141160, have a commercial burglar alarm coming from 4 Murray Hill Drive with the gallery middle motion. Dispatcher 141160, 4 Murray Hill Drive, the Council of the Arts for the commercial burglar alarm showing a gallery middle motion. Units assigned, acknowledge.
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0: I have a Randa Weidman on the phone looking to speak with you. She's got some questions. Can I send her through?
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0: I have a Timothy Brown subject on the phone looking to speak with you about details of a motor vehicle accident on September 15th. Can I send him down?
1: 19.
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0: Can you respond to 1675 Interstate Drive? It's a Pop Johnson Ford off of 520. Meeting David. He says an employee spent $5,000 on their business card. 1675 Interstate Drive.
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0: 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We need Ashley for a possible follow-up that 653 handles on the 5th.
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0: We're going to be sending the fire department to 20 Damonville Street between Parker and Grove for the trailer ahead of gas line now leaking. They're evacuating now. 20 Damonville.
1: Received.
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3: Fire Dispatcher 2, Mount Morris Fire and EMS, 20 Damonville Street between Parker Road and Grove Street. Have a trailer that struck a gas line that is now leaking. That's Fire Dispatcher 2, Mount Morris Fire and EMS, 20 Damonville Street between Parker Road and Grove Street. For the trailer that struck a gas line that is now leaking, here Simon is Ops 1.

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1: We'll call him now.
0: 10-4, thank you.

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0: 655. 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
1: Hi, McDonald's, 655.
2: R41.
0: RG has been notified, no ETA given.
2: Okay, dispatch, could you also notify them that they did take out the meter?
0: Copy, meter was taken out, we'll advise.

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0: 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Could you send them up to here if they are?
1: We let them know they're on a call at McDonald's currently.
0: Stand for.

0: Estás. This hash is 655. The fire chief's on scene asking for you to respond.
1: Please give me just a moment. I have to issue an arrest ticket here.
0: Copy.
2: One 162 dispatch, I'm just on the road. 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
0: Street and turn on to Devonsville. Four one, could you repeat that?
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0: 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First dispatcher 2CHS for an ALS ambulance in Caledonia, first responders, to 3612 Neal Road off of Barks Road in the town of Caledonia for a 75-year-old female, conscious alert and trouble breathing for anyone call.
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1: 2846.
0: New York, Barry Charles Henry 7737, MCH 7737, 390 southbound under 63 overpass.
1: Southbound under 63.
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0: Now on investigation at 8001 South Main Street between Mill and Howe Ave and Sun Spring Water, said Church Methodist. Just static on the line, unable to call back. 8001 South Main.
1: Copy.

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0: Fire Stretcher 2, Danville, the ambulance, Sussex County ALS, to 10104 Oak Hill Road in the town of Danville, Steuben County, between Sick Road and Flickner Road. 67-year-old female, trouble breathing and a low blood sugar, priority 2. Fire Stretcher, Danville, the ambulance, in Livingston County ALS, to 10104 Oak Hill Road in the town of Danville, Steuben County, between Sick Road and Flickner Road. 67-year-old female, trouble breathing and a low blood sugar, priority 2 call.
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Park Stretcher, 2 miles for your second ambulance, which is on status in Livingston County, the ALS ambulance to the Livingston County CNR, 11 Murray Hill Drive, second floor Melody, for a 91-year-old female, altered level of consciousness, priority 2. Park Stretcher, Mount Morris, for your second ambulance, which is on status, Livingston County, an ALS ambulance, 11 Murray Hill Drive, the CNR, for a 91-year-old female, altered level of consciousness, second floor Melody, priority 2 call.

0: for Cheshire 531.
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1: 5 minutes.
0: 5 minutes out.
2: Four, three, one, fire dispatch. 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
1: 4-6-4. First catch from Mount Moore, second email status. First catch from Mount Moore, second page for the second email and switches on status to the CNR, second floor Melody, 91-year-old female, ultra level of consciousness, priority 2. Sorry, Stratcher, second page to Mount Morris for the second ambulance, which is on status, to the CNR for priority 2 call.

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1: 1843.
0: From the area of mile marker 31.5 southbound, 3 car versus deer. Looking for a silver Nissan, negative entry, negative blocking.
1: 3C0.

0: 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I'll be 15x1 female, route 19, starting mileage ready.
1: All right.
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1: Okay.
2: 24-4, dispatch, traffic stop here.
1: 24-4.
2: 390 southbound on Marshall Road, King Henry Young, 8626.
1: Southbound on Marshall.

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1: This is session 167. That's affirmative. Can I send a Harley Barney on your phone?
0: Tesla. First, four phones, please.
1: Okay.
2: New York King Nora Adam 8091, KNA 8091.
1: Jeffrey.

First entry to Livonia for the ambulance in the area of Church Street and Spring Street in front of the thrift shop for an 86-year-old female fallen and a shoulder injury. Pray for. First entry to Livonia, the ambulance in the area of Church Street and Spring Street in front of the thrift shop for the 86-year-old female fallen with a shoulder injury. Pray for call.

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1: We're not sure. Do you need them there?
0: We do, and we're going to need, like, dog control or something.
1: Temper, we'll call.

0: 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It's going to be near a blue Chevy pickup truck. 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
1: Where has he been there? Four three eight one, fire dispatch.
0: 431.
1: You create us a job for a transfer to the CNR.
0: Pepper?

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0: 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I'll be 6'1", juvenile female, starting mileage, just run. It's going to be 52419.
1: Gunshot.

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0: Could you just run a 15 on Maria for me, send it to myself, 139 to booking, please?
1: Sure, yeah.
2: 710, this is.
1: 710.
2: We're going to be in the storage units right behind the post office for a squirrel. He's in an anesthesia right now.
1: I'll be in the storage rooms right behind the post office. 710, can you confirm if he's having a seizure? Dispatcher 710.
0: Hold on, 2 seconds. I'm going to step out there and just in between the buildings.
1: 10-4.

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2: 710.
1: Just confirming he's having a seizure.
2: Yeah, he's just coming out of it now.
1: So he's just coming out of seizure now.
0: And he was in seizure?
1: Number.
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1: I'm seeing 137.
0: The 521 Steuben County was contacted. They'll be sending law enforcement out.

0: response, if that makes sense.
1: Understand.
0: Be advised, we're down the first driveway of the red storage unit sign the post office.
1: Yeah.
0: I parked my vehicle at the end of the driveway, so no alarm or down.
1: Copy.
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0: first dispatcher 2, Nunday, second page for the ambulance waiting 2. It's going to be in the area of the mini store, 15 Southwest Street, for a 6-year-old that was laying on the ground, conscious, breathing, not alert, was in seizure, priority 2. Sorry, dispatcher 2, Nunday, second page for the ambulance awaiting 2. In the area of the storage unit, 15 Southwest Street, for the 6-year-old male down on the ground in seizure, priority 2.
1: 54, could you just let me know what it returns to?
2: 10-4, standby.
3: Four two eight two is secure.
0: 4282 is secure.
2: 127, it comes back to a roger. It was on 4th Street and on day.
1: Call last week.
2: Can you

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1: 428-2 is secure.
2: 127, it comes back to a roger. It was on 4th Street and on A.
3: Call last week.
2: Kimmy Graham.
3: Copy, any retain my calls or anything?
0: Four two eight two is 10-8.
1: 4-2-8 is 10-8.
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0: 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I'll be back in service for Lisa Vilas.
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2: 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EMS is going to start headed north.
0: Temper, they're going up 408 then?
2: Yeah, you might want to try and have ALS meet up with them. He's not throwing up.
0: Dispatcher 681. None, they have them loaded up. They're heading northbound on 408 to intercept with you.
3: 10-4, is there an update?
0: 710, what was the update?
2: 7-5. He's now thrown up currently, so they're going to start moving up north. If you get a BLS, meet up with them stores on 408, just their request.
0: I'm just saying he's vomiting.
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1: Copy, 432, leaving the scene, headed northbound on 408.

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0: Any stretcher 04935 Westlake Road between Stonehouse Drive and Bloor Hill for food truck delivery that struck some wires near Park and Nurse Parking. 4935 Westlake.
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1: 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Notify the power company.
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0: 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Can you have somebody run the warrant down for me and let the jail know if they haven't heard of that?
2: Fire dispatcher, 292 is going to be clear from us.
1: 292, clear, nice.
3: Fire dispatcher, 685, clear from noise, northbound.
1: 685, clear noise, northbound.

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1: You're responding to a 5601 Big Tree Road to Minnehams. We have a 19-year-old female having a mental breakdown, saying that she hit the caller. 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
2: 138. 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
0: 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Caller states there's a bunch of grass in the middle of the road and believe someone's going to get into an accident. 4471 Lake Folk Groveland Road.
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2: 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Oh, 19.
1: Just be advised, I have a Berg now in progress at 7299 Deeper Road, Lot 8. Occurred about approximately an hour ago.
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0: 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Stafford, I have a Greg on the line for you.
2: Okay.

0: 我看你在这里，你来跟我去看。
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0: 119.162. What? 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That's perfect. 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
0: I'm out with a white Ford F-250. I got the registration that's supposed to be on the vehicle.
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0: 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LLV, 9495. DRO. And then I got a second ID. Arizona, when you're ready.
1: Run.
0: D's and David, 057-44745. 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
1: Copy, Arizona.
2: 19214.
0: Go ahead.
2: We've got two cars coming to you. Do you need both?
0: No, it just says for one car, not emergency.
2: And for 162, you can cancel.
0: 162, cancel.

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0: Not for
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1: 117.
0: Clear me from York School, and I'll be on our team.
1: Over. Six status.
2: Also.
1: Step four. 781, 4 and 6 as well.
2: That's right.
1: Over, thank you.

0: 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Yep.
1: 118, dispatch out of minute hands, you can put me in command.
0: Yep.
2: 13, dispatch, can you send me 119 to drop an elevator out?
0: Copy.
1: 119, dispatch, the Berg that's pending in Springwater, you can have 162 grab that after he takes the Sparta job.
0: Jumper, thank you. 162.
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0: Feels weak. 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
0: Stand by. 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

0: 146, I do have one for you.
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0: I'll be giving Francis a call. He's got to walk from Upford into Caledonia. If you can meet with him at North Street and Pamela Way for a family trouble, you'd like to report that's not in progress.
1: Copy.

0: Spencer 305.
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1: This occurred in Mumford?
0: It was occurring in Livingston somewhere. Day shift took this one.
1: Okay.

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0: 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What else you got?
1: I think we're good at the moment.
0: Okay.

0: 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What else you got?
1: I think we're good at the moment.
0: Okay.

Curtis Vetcher, Groveland, your fire department, 5609 Groveland Road in the town of Groveland, in between Lakeville, Groveland Road, and Warner Road. For the report of 3 inches of water in the basement, your time is going to be an up one. Curtis Vetcher, Groveland, your fire department, 5609 Groveland Road in the town of Groveland, in between Lakeville, Groveland Road, and Warner Road. For the report of 3 inches of water in the basement,

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1: 154.
0: 10A 390, Carl 171.
1: Copy and short.

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1: 243, traffic stop.
2: 243.
1: Virginia, Stan William, X-ray 2482, SWX 2482, 390 southbound, mile marker 40.
2: Southbound, mile marker 40.
3: Dispatch, traffic 7 here.
2: 244.
3: 390 southbound at exit 8, Henry William Paul, 8596.
2: Southbound exit 8.

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0: Sending EMS to 11 Pineview Heights. The 72-year-old female with chest pain.
1: Okay.
0: And going to 11 Pineview Heights in the village of Avalon off of Genesee Street for the 72-year-old female with chest pain at the priority 2. For dispatcher 2, Livingston County for your ALS ambulance. Going to 11 Pineview Heights in the village of Avalon off of Genesee Street for the 72-year-old female with chest pain at the priority 2.
2: Two 85 from Avalon.
0: W6 285 from Avalon.

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1: 2844.
0: 390 southbound, milepost marker 45, New York, Lincoln, Zebra, Charles, 8231.
1: Southbound at 40.
2: Six.
1: Sending EMS to 600 Country Lane, apartment B is employee 18. 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

0: predisposed to Geneseo for your on-status ambulance, Livingston County for your ALS, and Livonia if you can serve for the mutual aid ambulance, 600 Country Lane, apartment B is in Boy 18 in the village of Geneseo, off East South Street for the 63-year-old male having trouble breathing with a possible blockage in his throat with the priority one. 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It's priority one.
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1: 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We had 6285 coming from Avon.
0: 10-4, they can reroute to the priority in Dan, so if you can send Livonia to the Pineview Heights job, they can check in about the ILS or get it from Monarch County.
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0: 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You can disregard 6 to 8 5 and take it.
1: 10 4 hours northbound.
0: I'll be going northbound.
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0: President to Livoni, you are canceled having the Genesee. If you can now reach Lady going to 11 Pineview Heights in the village of Avon off of Genesee Street for the 72-year-old female with chest pain, it's priority 2. For dispatcher 2, Livonia, if you can head to 11 Pineview Heights in the village of Avon off of Genesee Street for the 72-year-old female having chest pain, it's a priority 2.
1: These times of the lip, breathing, talking, and get a piece of candy stuck in the throat.
2: Have you crashed there breathing with a piece of candy stuck in the throat?
3: Due to the nature of the call, do you have ALS 1 hour?
0: We're working on it.
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1: Yes, ma'am.
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1: Sure.
0: Copy, thank you.

0: Fred is specialty 2964, so you can go along with 2982, 11 Pineview Heights in the Village of Avalon, off of Genesee Street for the 72-year-old female with chest pain. It's priority 2. Fred is specialty 2964, if you can go along with 2982, 11 Pineview Heights in the Village of Avalon, off of Genesee Street for the 72-year-old female having chest pain. It's priority 2.
1: P06 dispatch, I'll be 10-7.
2: 10-7.
3: 184-4 dispatch, traffic sent me on.
0: 184.
3: 390 southbound, north of exit 7, King Victor Edward, 297.
0: King Victor Edward, 2972.
3: 2976.
0: 2976.

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0: I'll be on the way.
1: I'll be in route.
2: 2635.
1: 605. Law enforcement on location reporting. It's a piece of candy going to be stuck in the 63-year-old male's throat.
2: Six two eight five copies.

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0: 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Thank you, though.
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1: Ferndary, 30 South Street, meeting with Anna. She'll be in a gray Honda Accord, stated that her wallet was taken about 15 minutes ago. Do have a description of the vehicle that did take it, but nothing further. Ferndary.
0: 10-4.
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1: Hi, 2 is ALS Highland.
2: 431 is ALS to Noise.
1: Copy 431. Got Caitlin back on the line, stated that it's a juvenile issue she's having. She's attempting to call the crisis line now. Told her that we're still sending somebody.
2: And we're. Dispatch first, yeah.
1: Go ahead.
2: Can you put me on 51309, please? 51309.
1: Go for it.

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0: 30968, 30968, I'll be off to LCJ.
1: Denver.
0: 182, dispatch
1: 27. LCJ. Dispatch 403, your status?
2: Just clear.
1: Got it.

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0: From the fire department, 1796 Bethel Drive, Elon Musk Apartments in Lima for the terminal fire alarm activation. Elon Musk Apartments. Elon Musk Apartments in the village of Lima for the general fire alarm activation. Fire Dispatcher 2, Lima for your fire department, 1796 Bethel Drive, the Elon Musk Apartments in the village of Lima for the general fire alarm activation. Your assignment's going to be an ops one.

Fred Dispatcher 2, Geneseo for your ambulance showing on status, Livingston County, if you can start for the mutilated ambulance. 4302 Gateway Drive, the Rochester Regional Health in Geneseo for the 77-year-old female who has pneumonia. It's priority 4. Fred Dispatcher 2, Geneseo for your on status ambulance, Livingston County, if you can start for the mutilated ambulance. 4302 Gateway Drive, Rochester Regional Health in Geneseo for the 77-year-old female who has pneumonia. It's priority 4. Have you 6 day ones on the way?

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4: Five or six.
0: Be able to clear for a traffic complaint that's westbound on 28 just past Burnder.
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0: 10-4, you're going to be looking for a gray Jeep Cherokee, New York Ridge, John Nora Paul 4339. Correction, caller's no longer following it, but stated it was all over the road.
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0: I have Lon on the line. 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
1: 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It was a bad smoke detector.
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0: New York, commercial plate 79724, Nora Frank, 79724 and up. Be northbound at 28.
1: Northbound at 28.
0: Yeah, 154. Actually, I mean, northbound at 330.
1: 330.

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1: 44.
0: Gonna try to get 651 by phone. If you can start towards 2 Murray Street, apartment number 1 in the village of Mount Morris off of Genesee Street. Caller's reporting there's a physical altercation that just occurred between the male and the female, and the male's driving a silver Nissan 4-door attempting to leave.
2: Okay, so if I can start that way.
0: Copy 138.

0: Ready for four. 4-4 is on.
1: Yeah, 1-3, just be advised, Mount Morris PD is apparently tied up, so they're not going to be able to respond.
0: Where are you going?
1: Pull left westbound on Murray, now northbound on 36 Main Street. And the female got online stating that she wished no one to respond, but told her that we had somebody continuing.

0: 問題申しました。
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0: A ver.
1: Or it's like she's in. Huh?
0: 150, I got you 4 and 6, the last part of your message cut out.
1: Got it written. I'll be clearing here shortly.
0: Seven.
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1: Would you create me a job for a suspicious condition? And I'll be 4 and 6. You can time out.
0: Copy, suspicious condition, you're 4 and 6, so time out.

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1: 416, time to have a statement.
0: 416, time to have a statement.

0: 6.
1: 146.
0: Yeah.
1: Ready, farm, I'm grabbing a statement.

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1: Oh, just 2A1.
0: If you could check the area 1551 Main Street in York off of Lester Road, had an L1 hang up, unable to call the phone number back. If you could just confirm it was accidental. 1551 Main Street.
2: One for sister says, you can stack that on me.
0: 10-4-1-6-2.
1: 1-6-2, copies.
0: Which 162?
1: Go ahead.
0: Can you call in?
1: Simple.

0: Claro, tu dispatch me chama também.
1: Copy 502. Switcher 150. I have Deputy Scholl from Genesee County on the line again. Can I send him through?
2: Affirm.

0: 305. Three two zero six State Street. Callers reporting that there's an injured squirrel on the sidewalk. 3206 State Street.
1: 10th floor.

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1: That's St. Thomas.

0: predecessor to Livingston County for your ambulance, 310 Avon on the Green in the Village of Avon, off of Prospect Street, for the 90-year-old male with a general illness at Sobriety 4. Let's very special to Livingston County for your ambulance, 310 Avon on the Green in the Village of Avon, off of Prospect Street, for the 90-year-old male with a general illness at Sobriety 4.
1: Got it.

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1: 154.
0: Rest scene going past exit 8, going southbound, a black van that's all over the road.
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1: 1844.
0: 390 southbound, north of Mackey Road, out with Maryland, 1 George Mary, 1093. A black transit van.

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0: I got it.

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Lima for your fire department. Livingston County for an ambulance. 2826 Bronson Hill Road in Avon between South Lima Road and Marshall Road for one vehicle rollover. Occupant is reported to be out of the vehicle. That's E7 for your fire department. 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Livingston County for an ambulance. 2826 Bronson Hill Road in Avon between South Lima Road and Marsh Road. One vehicle rollover. Occupant is out of the vehicle at this time. Your assignment is an off one.

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1: When you clear, I have a one vehicle rollover at 2826 Bronson Hill Road.
0: No, then we'll be clear. 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
1: Number 119.
0: 119, cap. Should we put a county all out, please?
1: Yeah. 231.

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1: Come on, man.
0: The driver just called in, Brandon, said that he's not injured and the vehicle flipped once. He accidentally veered off the road and went into the ditch.
1: Yeah. Copy.
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0: Definitely.

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1: 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Curtis, what if you're Livingston County, no rigs showing in service? Lima, if you can start for the mutual aid ambulance, 158 Sackett Road in the Village of Avalon, apartment 301 in between Spring Street and Linden Street. For the 61-year-old female having severe abdominal pain before below the navel, it's a priority 4. Curtis, dispatcher 2, Livingston County, no rigs showing in service. Lima, if you can start for the mutual aid ambulance, 158 Sackett Road in the Village of Avalon, apartment 301 in between Spring Street and Linden Street. For the 61-year-old female having severe abdominal pain, it's a priority 4. EMS heading over to 158 Sackett Road, apartment 301 for the 61-year-old female with abdominal pain.
2: Copy.
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1: Copy.

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0: 218 dispatch, we have an ETA on the EMS.
1: Stand by. Two 76 to command, we're approaching, what do you want us?
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0: Hello. V309, you good? I signed my traffic.
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1: So far.
2: Two-seven-five to command, we're approaching. 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
0: Two seven five, just follow line.
2: 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Following in line.
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3: Got to come back in South Carolina. Class D is invaded through 2034. I'm not able to run them in New York at this time. 10-4, Z-negative tonight. Confirm. Copy.

0: You clear up there?
1: Affirmative. There's nobody up here.
0: Okay, got one coming at you.

0: Yeah, let's go to Fire Police 1.
1: Ten four.

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1: Mary Boy Nora 2949 MVN 2949. I'll be Main at York Road East.
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1: Will do. Right now I'm empty.
0: I got one more coming after that pickup truck.

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0: Okay, great. Thank you.
4: Man, I got some coming right behind the fire trucks.
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4: Dispatch BNC Massachusetts 24-2 5 Young Charles Lincoln 76 5YZL 76 I said 5 Northbound.
2: Exit 5 Northbound Massachusetts. Did you copy that you can go back?
5: We are well on our way. We are clear of the last fact. 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
2: Overlooking Dan.
3: I'm clear.
2: Send them the mark.
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1: You got one car coming through, and after that, I'm clear.

0: 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Line has been released by the command. 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
1: Copy. 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
2: 2309 to command. 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

0: 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I got a couple up here.
1: 4-6 is mentioned.
2: 4-6.
1: Can you start me job for repossession at 30 Franklin Street, please?
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1: Hi, this is
0: Coach 257. 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
1: 10-4 now.

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1: 126.
0: Yeah, with Frank Zero King 4749 at ZK4749. I'll be southbound 390 at
1: Southbound 514
2: dispatch, 10-8 service.
1: 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Dispatch 506 status.
3: 406 to continue.
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1: 24-9.
0: Northbound at Pioneer Road on 390, looking for the Toyota Sienna color gray that had a tire come off. Northbound at Pioneer.
1: 49, copy and route.

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1: Myself, 150 and 119 will be clear.
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1: 154, Florida.
0: Robert Queen, John Queen, 71. RQ, JQ, 71. He's Southbound at Southbound 10.
1: Southbound, Southbound, North Florida.

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0: If you can notify DPW for removal, it'll be on the west side of the road just before the school, and I will be coming.
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0: Druidic 1, the fire dispatch, route at Highland.
1: 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Fire dispatch, 2964, 2982, your status?
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